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0: 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I'm dead.
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5: 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A video game, that's 2 out of 3. It takes sharing thumbs up emojis, clapping emojis, and loaded nachos at halftime. That's how you make an impact on a young kid's life. 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

0: KRYD Norwood Montrose, KNOZ Orchard Mesa Grand Junction. 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